0: Tim.
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0: I'm 5'11. Huge for chicks in Australia.
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How you doing? I'm Dave Kelly. Thanks so much for listening. It's Nova Nation and the biggest tunes in the mix. On the way for you soon, going to get on some Tame Impala. Remember A Craze and Do It To It? That was such a good song. And let's start with a wicked little remix of Teddy Swims' Mr. Know It All. No.

0: 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Fisha, Intones, and I. Faber.
1: She said, tell me a story.

Boxing Day is 7 to 13 July. These deals are so appealing, like portable steamers for steaming. Whoa, did I just sing soprano? I think I'm breaking into song.

Hey, what's up? This is Morgan Evans. I'm just

0: the cheesy goodness of McDonald's UK's Philly cheese stack. So tasty, we took it. Macca's World Menu Heist. The most wanted menu items heisted from around the world. Get them before we have to give them back. Available after 10:30 a.m.
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